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Look out, kid, you're gonna get hit, but users, cheaters, six-time losers, or hang around the theater.

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Better jump down a manhole, light yourself a candle. 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
1: I want you to dig this. You find so many people, the whole world, they're fighting, they're ripping all, for money, trying to survive. Never thought about in this world when they come here, they didn't bring anything into this world. And they won't take nothing away. One last suit or dress, whatever the human being may be, man or woman. But just stop and think. As long as you can survive and live comfortable, that should enough to make you happy.

You know the shame, the way that people live in every town. You know, sometime I look at the young folks, the life they're living, and the old folks too. You know, they never get enough of nothing. They never satisfy the little things in life can make you happy. You know, the more they get, the more they get, the more they get, the more they want. Hey, hey, hey, hey. I got to the place nowadays, you're scared to leave home, you don't want to leave home. But you might come back home and come back home and find everything you got is gone. You know, it's a shame. And they know, and I know, they can't take it with them when they go. Hey, hey, hey, hey, you come into this world with nothing. You take nothing away but one suit. Who knows, you might be, if you're a lady, you take away one dress. I'm talking about one black dress. Eat a black suit. That's all you're gonna take out this world. You should wake up. People should wake up and learn. Hey, hey. All right, thank you. That's so true. Thank you for your hands, the sound of your hands ringing in my ears. I enjoy playing to people because I love people so. The whole world should be like that. Be a beautiful world to live in. People just understand, give each other just a little love instead of fighting among each other all the time. We're only passing through, we should live in peace. That's the way I see the side of life. But you don't find too many like that. It's a shame, but what can you do?

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